sensibility against an intrusive society and an officious state. A great artist is thus a solitary figure. He has a lover's quarrel with the world. In pursuing his perceptions of reality, he must often sail against the currents of his time. This is not a popular role.

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But the men who question power make a contribution just as indispensable, especially when that questioning is disinterested. For they determine whether we use power or power uses us.

foreign war. But it wasn't. It was different in many ways, and so were those who did the fighting. In World War II, the average age of the combat soldier was 26. In Vietnam, he was 19. In Vietnam, he was 19.

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0: thing. 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That's the ladies, you know what I mean? 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
1: Yeah, I like that. Set it up.
0: And remember, if you want to hear the fattest joints, the most blazing cuts, make sure you lock in. Keep those cuts coming, alright? Radio Maestro, Paula. Peace.

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cause me whipping this moon. I can't believe you're really gonna leave this town.

In the jungle and on the street, there's a place where we all meet. 95.4. You know where it is, don't ya?

Chemical Brothers, Go, meni također nova muza. Da vidim koliko dugo su na ovoj top listi. Jeste. New entry. E pa da, vidiš, new entry. 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

0: And so, that's the story of When Bad Meets Evil. 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

0: 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Other besides Newmark, Cut Chemist, all those guys are excluded from the contest.
1: All the break specialists out there. Yeah.
2: Puše majstor, puni mi jedra, baš sam sretna, baš sam vedra.

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0: Years we airtight, another flight into the Fahrenheit, Harlem night. 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
1: Now check out the con, coming from the island of ice. No contact with shice, bubbling with Mr. Midnight. And talking to Jive, flotations with cases of slick. 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

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Somehow, you remain modest. 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Just like perfection. Needs no correction. Like no other. Absolutely. Just like perfection. Needs no correction.